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9: Partly cloudy with the chance of showers and the risk of a thunderstorm, an overnight low of 20. Mainly cloudy tomorrow with a good chance of showers in the afternoon with the risk of a thunderstorm, a high of 30. The humidity will make it feel like 38. Sunny for Saturday, 28. And for Sunday, clouds and a good chance of showers, a high of 25.
0: 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Not to be taken in conjunction with any other medication. Come on, says who?

0: Time for a break. We told our farmer neighbor we'd milk the cows. You use your mouth, right?
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10: Partly cloudy with the chance of showers and the risk of a thunderstorm, an overnight low of 20. Mainly cloudy tomorrow with a good chance of showers in the afternoon with the risk of a thunderstorm, a high of 30. The humidity will make it feel like 38. Sunny for Saturday, 28. And for Sunday, clouds and a good chance of showers, a high of 25.
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5: Partly cloudy with the chance of showers and the risk of a thunderstorm, an overnight low of 20. Mainly cloudy tomorrow with a good chance of showers in the afternoon with the risk of a thunderstorm, a high of 30. The humidity will make it feel like 38. Sunny for Saturday, 28, and for Sunday, clouds and a good chance of showers, a high of 25.
0: 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If that was the case, you'd hear the same song over and over again.

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A few bottles of my bourbon are missing from my bar. You wouldn't know anything about that, would you?

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0: Cloud number 9, Brian Adams, happy vain did a D on the Big Breakfast with Derek on Big FM. Sun with cloudy is back. Possible afternoon showers, maybe even a thunderstorm. Big shocker there. 30 the high with the humid X. It's going to feel like 38. We're at 20 now. Steven Spielberg's new movie called Disclosure Day. In theaters this weekend, if you're big into conspiracy theories, you'll love this one. It's about a meteorologist and a cybersecurity expert that find themselves at the center of a movement to expose the government's cover-up of extraterrestrial secrets.
1: Based on the circumstantial evidence of everything that I've gathered throughout my whole life and all the testimonies in Congress that I've heard, I absolutely think that they have been here. And they are here. And who knows, maybe they've always been here.
0: Yeah, who the hell do you think runs this radio station?

0: 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Sun and cloud, maybe some rain in the afternoon, a thunderstorm quite possible, another muggy day across the region, 38 with the humid X. It's 20 right now. I'm surprised that this has never happened to me, because when I'm out, I'm always in a rush to get somewhere. You know, pull in, gas station, grab some gas, maybe a lottery ticket, a snack, and then I'm gone. But generally, I mean, if Amelia's with me, I would always check. You know, a lot of people end up saying, you know what, I'll just meet you in the car. Then the old brain fog will kick in. Has this ever happened to you? Accidentally? Okay, maybe secretly on purpose that you left someone behind?
1: Hello.
2: Where are you?
1: On my way home.
2: Where were you?
1: The gas station? Why?
2: And who were you with?
1: I'm turning around right now. I'll be right there.
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4: Good morning. It's a clear drive on the Queensway and Highway 416. I'm not seeing any issues with Highway 174. We're also doing well on city streets. 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And that's the latest traffic. 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

0: 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Mixed bag again of sun, cloud, afternoon showers, a thunderstorm, 30 the high, 38 with the humid X. It's 20 in the area.
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0: Thanks, Sylvain, for this joke. One day, there were two boys playing by a stream. One of the young boys saw a bush and went over to it. The other boy couldn't figure out why his buddy was at the bush for so long. The other boy went over to the bush and took a peek. The two boys were looking at a woman bathing naked along the stream. All of a sudden, the second boy took off running. The first boy couldn't understand why he ran away, so he took off after his buddy. Finally, he caught up with him and asked him why he ran away. The boy said to his friend, "My mom told me if I ever saw a naked lady, I would turn to stone. And I felt something getting hard, so I ran."
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3: On the Queensway eastbound, we're starting to get construction-related delays through Parkdale. Westbound, it looks like the issue through Moody has fully cleared. Highway 416 is doing well northbound and southbound. Highway 174 is also in good shape. 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And that's the latest traffic on Antonia Altavante.
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0: Hey, we can't be on time every time. It's 7:01. Good morning. I'm Derek Scott. Here's what's going on. The Franco-Ontarian Festival moving ahead this weekend, but not without some last-minute drama. Festival organizers ended their sponsorship agreement with Aalto just hours before the opening day yesterday. This decision was made by mutual agreement after a controversy surrounding Aalto. Festival officials say they wanted to keep the focus on Franco-Ontarian culture and celebrations, not politics. The move will come at a cost, though, as organizers admit losing the sponsorship means a significant financial hit for an event that's already facing budget challenges. Meanwhile, AI could soon face some new rules in Clarence Rockland. Councillor Trevor Stewart has introduced a motion that would regulate how AI is used within the municipal government. The proposal would focus on protecting personal information, making sure residents can still speak with real people when accessing municipal services, and banning AI-generated images in official communications. Stewart says the goal isn't to ban AI, but to make sure it's used responsibly. Council will debate and vote on the proposal coming up July 8th. If you live in Hawkesbury, changes are coming to your mailbox. Canada Post says door-to-door mail delivery will end in Hawkesbury beginning next year. Residents will instead use community mailboxes. Hawkesbury is one of 37 communities across the country affected by the change, impacting nearly 500,000 addresses. Canada Post says the move will help reduce costs, improve security, and deal with ongoing financial pressures. Quebec is becoming the first province in Canada to ban the sale of energy drinks to anyone under 16. The new law takes effect in 6 months and is aimed at reducing health risks linked to higher caffeinated drinks. The legislation also bans online sales and sales through vending machines. Businesses that break the rules could face a fine of up to $62,000. In big sports, Hurricanes beat the Golden Knights 4-2 to move one win away from the Stanley Cup. In CFL action yesterday, Hamilton Tiger Cats beat the Winnipeg Blue Bombers 37-27. You can cheer on Canada at the World Cup with the Rockland United Soccer Club and the City of Clarence Rockland at several viewing parties coming up. The first one today, Bosnia-Herzegovina versus Canada. At 3 o'clock, you can catch the game free of charge at the Clarence Creek Arena on the big screen. Big weekend weather calling for a sun cloud mix, a chance of afternoon showers, maybe a thunderstorm as well. 30 the high, 38 with the humid X. Clear tonight, 15 overnight. Sun with cloud tomorrow, a 40% chance of showers in the PM. A possible afternoon thunderstorm, 31. Sun cloud mix on Sunday, clouds taking over, then showers on the way, the high at 25. Right now it's 20. And now you're up to date.
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Oh, man, this is going to be good. The lawn tractor races are set for tomorrow in St. Anne de Prescott, 795 County Road 18. Gates open up at noon. The races begin at 2. Proclaimers, I'm going to be 500 miles. I'm big. When I

0: Alan Threw and the boys. Glass Tiger and Don't Forget Me When I'm Gone on Big FM, 92.5 Big FM, 107.7 Big FM. We're at 20 now, 30 today's high, 38 with the Humid X. Sun to cloud, just like yesterday. Possible afternoon showers and maybe a thunderstorm as well. Hey, today is National Cougar Day. New study came out that found that women who date younger men tend to report being happier and more satisfied with their relationships than women dating men their own age. Researchers say these women scored high in areas like confidence, emotional awareness, and overall happiness. Study also found that about one-third of women over 40 have dated someone at least 5 years younger. Is that really a big deal? Oh, and by the way, if you're wondering about the so-called prime cougar years, study points to those anywhere between 41 to 45. Some of the famous names often mentioned in cougar conversation when it comes to celebrities: Demi Moore, she's still hot in my opinion, Kim Cattrall, Courtney Cox, and even Madonna. Yeah, Madonna still rocks it, and she's what, like 62, 63? You know, half of these relationships, of course, start with, "You remind me of my son," and somehow get less awkward from there.
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2: On the Queensway eastbound, we're starting to get construction-related delays through Parkdale. Westbound, it looks like the issue through Moody has fully cleared. Highway 416 is doing well northbound and southbound. Highway 174 is also in good shape. 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And that's the latest traffic on Antonia Altavante.
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0: Into Deep, some 41 on Big FM, playing whatever, it's 7:51. Earlier on this week, I played back some audio from a grandma that I follow on TikTok, who is quite the character, Grandma Droniak. She speaks her mind, and she obviously likes to party and says, "No one is going to stop me.
1: I'm getting kicked out of the nursing home. I just got this letter. It says you're getting kicked out if you don't stop the parties. You could read it. Parties are not allowed, and you cannot serve alcohol to other residents. Letter serves as a formal warning. I could do what I want. I pay $12,000 a month to live here. I could party if I wanna. My girlfriends are coming over tonight. We're gonna drink and gossip. It's not a party, but we do get rowdy. I can't help it. I love to party. You can't stop me."
0: Jesus, she's got a better social life than most of us half her age.
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3: On the Queensway eastbound, expect delays from Highway 416 to Bronson. Queensway westbound slows through Wychruff. Highway 416 is issue free, and I'm not seeing any major problems on our bridges or city streets. 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And that's the latest traffic. I'm Antonia Altabonte.
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0: Ken Mitchell, Go for Soda, Big FM, playing whatever soda, water to hydrate, or, you know, it's Friday, maybe something else. 38 with the Humid X later on today, a sun cloud mix across the region, possible afternoon showers on the way, maybe a thunderstorm. 21, it feels like 28 in Prescott, Russell, SDG in Western Quebec. Free gas on the line. We kick off Big FM's Free Gas Friday with McEwen Fuel Stations and Quickie Convenience. That's on the way around 845, 850. You tell us what the mystery McEwen location is. We'll give you a couple of clues. You text in your answer if it's right. $100 to spend at McEwen. So a week from tomorrow, very important event will take place in Rockland. We're having our Blooms for Cancer event at Bergeron Garden Center. Between 10 and 2, I'm going to be broadcasting live. Now, if the weather cooperates, I'm going to be broadcasting live on that huge, enormous, gigantic big chair at Bergeron Garden Center. And you're invited to stop in, do some shopping. Portion of sales will go to the Rockland Help Center. You know, during this time of year, donations drop, so they really need our help. And portions will also go to the Canadian Cancer Society in honor of Thérèse Bergeron, Michel Bergeron's wife, who passed away just over a year ago from cancer. Now, even if you're not into shopping, you can stop by, drop off non-perishable food items, or you can drop off a cash donation as well. It's all going on at Bergeron Garden Center, right off the 17 in Rockland on De La Baie Road. You can't miss it. If it's been a while, look for the bigger chair. And trust me, when you compare last year and previous year's chairs, you know, they had a green one, to the new one, which is yellow, you're going to notice a massive difference. And of course, it's going to the Canadian Cancer Society and the Rockland Help Center. So we'll catch you at Bergeron Garden Center a week from tomorrow.
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2: Queensway eastbound, expect volume from Highway 416 to Parkdale. Queensway westbound, I'm just seeing some construction-related volume through Woodruff. And city streets are still doing well this morning. I'm just seeing construction-related volume on Riverside Drive through Bank Street. And we're clear on our bridges in both directions. This summer, get outside and commute the fun way. 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And that's the latest traffic. I'm Antonia Altavante.
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2: We have a crash at Innes near Startop, and it's backing on to the Queensway eastbound's off-ramp, and then westbound at Innes backed up to Sireville. And the Queensway westbound slows from about Maitland to Woodruff. Eastbound, I'm seeing volume from Maitland to about Parkdale. Whether you're traveling across Canada or around the world, Hertz Rent-A-Car has over 10,000 locations to serve you. 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And that's the latest traffic. I'm Antonia Altabonte.
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2: A mix of sun and cloud, a chance of afternoon showers, possibly a thunderstorm, the high at 30, 38 with the humid X, 15 overnight tonight with a clear sky. Sun with cloud tomorrow, a 40% chance of showers in the afternoon, a possible thunderstorm, the humid X at 31. Clouds and showers on Sunday, 25, sun with cloud Monday, 20.
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6: A mix of sun and cloud, a chance of afternoon showers, possibly a thunderstorm. The high at 30, 38 with the humidex. 15 overnight tonight with a clear sky. Sun with cloud tomorrow, a 40% chance of showers in the afternoon. A possible thunderstorm, the humidex at 31. Clouds and showers on Sunday, 25. Sun with cloud Monday, 20.
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6: A mix of sun and cloud, a chance of afternoon showers, possibly a thunderstorm, the high at 30, 38 with the humidex. 15 overnight tonight with a clear sky. Sun with cloud tomorrow, a 40% chance of showers in the afternoon. A possible thunderstorm, the humidex at 31. Clouds and showers on Sunday, 25. Sun with cloud Monday, 20.
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11: A mix of sun and cloud, a chance of afternoon showers, possibly a thunderstorm, the high at 30, 38 with the humid X, 15 overnight tonight with a clear sky. Sun with cloud tomorrow, a 40% chance of showers in the afternoon, a possible thunderstorm, the humid X at 31. Clouds and showers on Sunday, 25, sun with cloud Monday, 20.
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10: A mix of sun and cloud, a chance of afternoon showers, possibly a thunderstorm, the high at 30, 38 with the humidex. 15 overnight tonight with a clear sky. Sun with cloud tomorrow, a 40% chance of showers in the afternoon, a possible thunderstorm, the humidex at 31. Clouds and showers on Sunday, 25. Sun with cloud Monday, 20.
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Better set it. It's

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0: 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OPP released something on social media. 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
5: A mix of sun and cloud, a chance of afternoon showers, possibly a thunderstorm. The high at 30, 38 with the humid X. 15 overnight tonight with a clear sky. Sun with cloud tomorrow, a 40% chance of showers in the afternoon. A possible thunderstorm, the humid X at 31. Clouds and showers on Sunday, 25. Sun with cloud Monday, 20.
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12: A clear sky with an overnight low of 15. Sunny tomorrow morning, then a mix of sun and cloud in the afternoon with a chance of a late afternoon shower and possibly a thunderstorm with a high of 28, a humidex of 31. Cloudy with a good chance of showers or thunderstorms on Sunday, 24, and a mix of sun and cloud on Monday with the chance of showers, a high of 19.
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0: That's your final vault song for this afternoon on Big FM, playing Whatever. It's Lips Inc. and Funky Town. Now, you know that's a play on words, right? Lips Inc. Lips Inc. Probably one of the biggest one-hit wonders from the 80s, you know, even though it did come out in 1979, but yeah, who's counting? You know what? Who would have thought a guy named Steve Greenberg from Minnesota, the son of a guy who owned a storage facility back in 1979, could have come up with probably the most catchy song of all time? And yes, it was a number one hit. That is what happened. The vocals done by Cynthia Johnson, and here's a little bit of a story about her. She was a former beauty queen from St. Paul, Minnesota. She was working at the time as a secretary at a police station. You know what? After the song came out, somebody asked him about it. I'm talking Steve Greenberg. He said this about Minneapolis, where he was living. The scene was very bland, a very vanilla market. So he wanted to make a move to a town that was right for him. You see where it's going? A town that would keep him moving. Keep him grooving with some energy. So he wrote Funky Town. And the rest, as we would say, is history.
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0: Gino Vannelli and Wild Horses, Big FM playing Whatever. Good afternoon, it's Lauren Glaser. So, ladies, I want to talk to you for a second or two. And let me say in advance that this is a scientific study. So, no, you can't get mad at me at all. I hope. So, this study was published that shows, on average, women's farts smell worse than men's farts. A doctor, yeah, there's a doctor who does this, studied 16 healthy adults with no history of gastrointestinal issues and had them wear a sort of a fart collection system. I have so many questions. Who knew that that even existed? So first thing they discovered is that people fart up to 23 times a day, but they didn't want to wait for those 23 times. So yeah, they kind of cheated. So they gave the test subjects beans and a laxative, probably a combination that isn't the best, right? Then came the sniff test with two judges who had to rate them. It was a blind test. The judges weren't aware of what they were judging. So the scale went from 0 to 8, with 8 being the quote unquote very offensive smell. The judges all agree that the women's farts did have a greater odor intensity. Remember, ladies, I'm just the messenger.
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8: Partly cloudy with the chance of showers and the risk of a thunderstorm, clearing up overnight with a low of 15. Sunny tomorrow morning, then a mix of sun and cloud with the chance of showers late in the afternoon. The risk of a late afternoon thunderstorm, a high of 28, a humidex of 31. Cloudy with a good chance of showers or thunderstorms on Sunday, 24, and a sun-cloud mix with the chance of showers Monday, the high 19.
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9: 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Whether it's to buy wood, tools, or a ladder to spy on your neighbor, Rona Lalonde is the place to go.
16: Good afternoon. I'm Bill Kingston. Here's what's going on. A second person has been charged in connection to the death of a man from Clarence, Rockland. Russell County OPP announced this afternoon 37-year-old Jessica St. Michael of Ottawa was arrested yesterday with help from police in Gatineau. She is facing one count of first-degree murder and one count of indignity to a body. 63-year-old Robert Prevost was found in the Ottawa River near Dallaire Street in May last year after he had been reported missing. Police charged 51-year-old Luc Decaire from St. Gabriel de Brandon, Quebec last week with first-degree murder, indignity to a body, and conspiracy to commit murder. The federal government has tabled a bill to change the way Canada bars imports of products made with forced labor. The bill would create a list of products and regions that would be linked to forced labor and will require importers to approve that their products were not made through slavery. The bill will require study and consultation, but it could be a while as the House of Commons is expected to break next week for the summer. A Clarence Rockland councillor wants to control the use of artificial intelligence in its daily municipal duties. Trevor Stewart has introduced a motion aimed at protecting personal information and maintaining face-to-face contact with the public in municipal services. The motion would also not allow AI-generated images in official city business. Stewart says it's not about banning AI, it's about controlling it better. The issue will come up at the July 8th council meeting. Quebec will become the first Canadian province to ban the sale of energy drinks to those under the age of 16. The law was passed yesterday and will come into effect in 6 months. It's something to smile about for the Glengarry Memorial Hospital Foundation in Alexandria. This year's Tim Hortons Smile Cookie campaign raised $19,575. Smile cookies were purchased at local coffee shops during the week of April 27th. Organizers had aimed for a goal of 10,000 cookies sold and say this year's result reflects continued growth in community engagement and support for the hospital. The money is used to buy essential equipment and make improvements for patients at Glengarry Memorial. Big sports, FIFA World Cup soccer action in Canada starts today as this country's first match is against Bosnia and Herzegovina in Toronto this afternoon. The World Cup will see 48 teams play a total of 104 games. In baseball, the Jays are hosting their division rival, the New York Yankees. First pitch in the three-game series goes out at 7 o'clock. CFL, the Montreal Alouettes, take on the Toronto Argos at 7. WNBA, the Toronto Tempo, are on the road in Washington. Big FM weather, partly cloudy tonight with a chance of showers early in the evening and the risk of a thunderstorm, clearing overnight, a low of 15. Sunny tomorrow morning, then sun cloud mix by the afternoon with a chance of a late afternoon shower or a thunderstorm, a high of 28, a humidex of 31. Overcast with a good chance of showers or thunderstorms on Sunday, 24, and a sun cloud mix to start the work week Monday, a chance of showers, 19. Right now it's 29 degrees but feels like 38, and now you're up to date.
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8: Partly cloudy with the chance of showers and the risk of a thunderstorm. Clearing up overnight with a low of 15. Sunny tomorrow morning, then a mix of sun and cloud with the chance of showers late in the afternoon. The risk of a late afternoon thunderstorm, a high of 28, a humidex of 31. Cloudy with a good chance of showers or thunderstorms on Sunday, 24. And a sun-cloud mix with the chance of showers Monday, the high 19.
7: 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But just barely. Still, a solid 6 out of 10.

0: the world's weirdest gentleman.
1: Happy Superman Day to you. That's it for me for this afternoon. You take care. Have a good weekend, and I'll catch up with you again between 3 and 6 on Monday afternoon. Take care.
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10: Partly cloudy with the chance of showers and the risk of a thunderstorm. Clearing up overnight with a low of 15. Sunny tomorrow morning, then a mix of sun and cloud with the chance of showers late in the afternoon. The risk of a late afternoon thunderstorm, a high of 28, a humidex of 31. Cloudy with a good chance of showers or thunderstorms on Sunday, 24, and a sun cloud mix with a chance of showers Monday, the high 19.
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